0: van de Brainport.
1: This thing right here is letting all the ladies know what guys talk about. You know, the finer things.

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Y'all call it a moment, I call it life.

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1: 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Ready to spread good vibes?
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2: Around the world.
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2: Around the world.
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